0: Ice Cube's Big 3 season has come down to this. The Big 3 Championship is coming to Charlotte. Who will be crowned the Big 3 Season 9 Champion? 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

Road Star at 825. What's up? How you guys doing tonight? Chad Tyson checking in to Rock Things here on a Thursday night. So Van Halen ahead of that Linkin Park. I don't know about you, but it was kind of like waking up on Christmas morning today with no presents under the tree because we still don't have the TED Talk video. Alex Van Halen, David Lee Roth, and Robert Vargas, yeah. A few weeks is today. Where's the video, guys? Load start. Continue to keep an eye out for that. Cranking up some Aerosmith right now. Thursday night rolling.

Lone Star Chad Tyson at Queen Budapest concert film from back in 1986, back in IMAX in theaters October 7th this year. And the reason they're putting it back in theaters is because it's going to be out on DVD, Blu-ray, and all that stuff on October 30th. So final promotional push. But IMAX, it's the way to go right there. It's Lone Star.

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0: Jones.
1: It's some Def Leppard back there. Got word this week that Vivian Campbell has once again been diagnosed with Hodgkin's lymphoma after having that stem cell transplant last year. I hate hearing that, but he's in good spirits, man. The interview with the radio station in El Salvador said, I'm continuing treatments to manage it. Probably have another transplant done within a few years, but in the meantime, I'm not slowing down. I'm doing as much with my life as possible. So I love to hear it, man. Slow and start. Thanks for hanging tonight. I got some killer AC/DC news coming up, so keep it here. It's on the way.

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What a week, man. We lost Frank Beard from ZZ Top. Also, Hayden Panettiere. She passed on Sunday. And I completely forgot that Steven Tyler from Aerosmith sang Patsy Cline's Crazy with her on the TV show Nashville back in the day. He's got a really nice tribute for her over on our social media. Want to read that tonight. Chad Tyson hanging out. Ragdoll right now. Lodestar.

and Scan back in here tomorrow to get a Friday started. Help us make that final push towards the weekend. And it's straight up seven. Another chance to win Journey tickets for their show at AAC in November of this year with Lone Star. So keep an ear out for that. Bunch of other stuff on tap as well. And of course, if you miss anything with them this week, podcast is up. 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

photo of myself on social media because I'm sure there's some over there already, and I'm posting videos every day now. 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We're the original influencers, DJs. 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

Remember the TV series Sons of Anarchy from back in the day on FX? I love that series. So good. It's actually kind of making a comeback with the cast reuniting for a new FX limited series, but with a twist. I saw this last night. I'm like, wow, is it going to be like an origins or what? Because most of the characters didn't make it. You know what I mean? So here's the spin. Charlie Hunnam, Ron Perlman, Katie Siegel, Kim Coates, Theo Rossi going to be playing versions of themselves. Not the characters, attending a fan convention when they encounter a dangerous real-world threat. So it kind of sounds like they all go to Comic-Con as themselves, and a real motorcycle club shows off and chaos ensues. So we'll see, but still sounds great. More on that over my Facebook page, Cyberload Star.

Leonard Skinner writing this about Frank Beard over on their Facebook page. Frank was one of a kind, a hell of a drummer, a true original, and most importantly, to us, a great friend. Our hearts are with Frank's family, Billy, and the entire ZZ Top family. Tributes still continue to pour in for Frank Beard to ZZ Top, who lost this week. And ACL Live, they got a post up over on the socials as well, because ZZ going to be there for some tribute shows this weekend on Saturday night. Now is one of Frank's favorite venues right there. It's Lone Star.

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We're talking about the ZZ Top tribute shows for Frank Beard that are lined up this weekend. It's two of them, one Saturday and one Sunday at ACL Live, the Moody Theater there in Austin. We also get them here in the Metroplex in October. And Jeff K is hooking up your tickets all this week. October 14th at Music Factory, 4:50 tomorrow. Next chance to get on the Lone Star guest list, so keep it out.

Raw vocals, loud guitars, lyrics that get you. Oh, yeah! Sounds about right. Lone Star 92.5 rocks.

A quick vocabulary update for you guys tonight here on the show from Gen Z and Gen Alpha. If you're still saying Google it, stop, because people are using more things to search now than just Google. Say search it up instead. Polyester. Don't be polyester. That means something fake, cheap, or inauthentic, kind of like the fabric, but not the fabric. And also FOMO is out. FOBO is in. Fear of a better option. So there you go. Use those in a sentence this week. Load start.

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Lodestar 925, Chad Tyson. I was listening to the Bitted Skin podcast earlier today over on the free iHeartRadio app, catching up with some stuff I missed today. Man, it's such a great show. If you're not getting your morning started with that, try it out tomorrow. Trust me, you're going to dig it. 6 a.m. they're back in, and it's straight up 7. Another shot at Journey tickets for November this year. Double AC with Lodestar.

interesting post from Tommy Lee of Motley Crue on Facebook and Instagram this week. He writes, not to alarm anyone, but is anyone else concerned about how stupid everyone is? And there may have been a four-letter word in there, too, but yeah. The comments were like, yeah, I am concerned. It's Lone Star.

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1: 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But today, it's raining. 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

AC/DC out of that Pearl Jam. I still can't believe the Foo Fighters are just randomly opening up an AC/DC show in St. Louis next month. Pretty Reckless can't be there, so Foo's got the call. Chad Tyson hanging out tonight. Got some Zeppelin on the way after Ozzy. Lodestar.

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Lone Star, Chad Tyson. That is pretty much going to wrap things up for me tonight. Thanks for hanging on the show this evening. I'll talk to you guys back here tomorrow night around 7. Get us into the weekend, full swing. And, of course, Bennett Skin back in tomorrow morning to help us get that jump start on. It's here on the air and everywhere on iHeartRadio. The Rock for the Overnight continues right now. Sustained. Lone Star 92.5. Talk to you back here tomorrow night. Again, thanks for hanging.

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0: Good morning, Dallas-Fort Worth. This is the Ben and Skin Show. Hope you have a great Friday planned. This is a little Friday, fun Friday edition of the Ben and Skin Show. So wake your ass up. It's time to get up with the Ben and Skin Show. Ben Rogers, Jeff Skinwade, my close personal friend since 1982. Met you in Richardson, Texas. Jeff Skinwade sounds like this.
1: Good morning, Esquire.
0: Kevin, KT Teardown Turner, the pride and joy of only Texas. And he sounds like this.
2: Hello on the 21st day of August.
0: Christina Carey, Little Baby Cornbread Ray, and she sounds like this.
3: Hi, good morning. Fantastic.
0: Christina, you have something very stressful coming up on today's show.
3: I do?
0: Yep. Because you have to find out if a listener is smarter than you. It's a showdown.
3: Yeah.
0: It's you and Melissa from Midlothian, and you're going to square off today at 8 a.m., and journey tickets are on the line. How are you feeling about that showdown?
3: Well, not my brightest, especially on Fridays. You know, you kind of just turn your brain off. You're like, let's just get through the show. So, yeah. Melissa is probably going to do very well today.
1: How did Melissa get in the mix? Did she just show up, or how did she come into our orbit?
4: Well, she had to talk back that we played on the show the other day.
1: Okay.
4: And she was describing how Journey was one of the first concerts she went to when she was 10 or 12.
1: Okay.
4: And she'd love to see them again.
1: Okay.
4: And that sentiment, I felt, was good enough to put her in.
1: Good job, Kevin.
4: And there are plenty of other people like, I want to go see Journey, man. And I was like, well, that's not pulling my heartstrings at all.
0: Right. Well, it's if you want to game with us, because we have lots of different games. Guilty's charged with the games now, yeah, right? Man. If you want to win tickets or win something or just be on the show, all you got to do is leave us a talk back. Go to the stream, Lone Star 92.5 on the iHeart app. And hit that little red microphone. Leave us an instant voicemail with your name, your email, your phone number. And let us know that you want to be a part of one of those game shows. And that's how you get in the mix. You can also just give us feedback. Just say your name, where you're from, and give us feedback, and we'll play it. Anyways, that's happening today. So we're very much looking forward to that at 8 a.m. We'll cuss the Cowboys at 7 a.m. The Hot Dog Boys are at it again. Very much looking forward to that. Here in 10 minutes, a teacher created a fart corner in the classroom. That's going to be fun. I do want to get the party started in this way. One of our listeners, Angel Kemper, just got a cancer-free prognosis.
1: Hey,
0: she's awesome.
1: Let's go.
0: We love her, and that's great news. And Skin, I was thinking about that, and I just think about how you are, you know, you've battled cancer while we've been here at iHeart, and I just take it for granted, but I'm so glad that you also are cancer-free. But it's like something we all, you know, what you've gone through with that is, it's, I don't know, it's hard for us to even relate to, you know?
1: I don't like the characterization that I battled cancer, because I ended up just befriending it and then trying to win it over. And it worked out fine.
0: Yeah,
1: it worked out
0: right, fine. Yeah.
1: But, you know, you go and you get scans twice a year to make sure it's not there.
0: Mm-hmm.
1: And what I like to do is pretend it never happened.
0: Yeah.
1: You know,
0: yeah,
1: just right. Say, that never happened. I don't even remember that.
0: Yeah, exactly.
1: But, no, I mean, I get excited when I hear about people like Angel that, like, you know, because it's a really amazing feeling. And honestly, it ends up being, just in my case, I just see how it wears down my wife.
0: Yeah.
1: Like the stress, you know, because she wants me to die so she can collect that insurance policy. No, I'm lying. It's just heavy for family members.
0: Yeah.
1: You know? Because, like, you know me, I can distract myself with the myriad of crap that we do.
0: Right.
1: So it's a good distraction from reality. But it is such a nice feeling for your family members when you get to call them and go, hey, scan came back clear, so we're good for now.
0: It's awesome. So congratulations to Angel. We're super happy for you. Here we are on a Friday. I'd like to think that we all had fun plans, you know, tonight and all weekend long. But the reality is we all just need to run and seek air conditioning.
3: Yeah.
0: Right?
3: Yes. Yeah.
1: Are you gigging this weekend?
3: I am. Yeah, we're playing at Twilight, so that's going to be they usually keep the door open because it's a free show. It's always free at Twilight, so it's going to be a hot one.
1: Is that Saturday?
3: But Saturday night, tomorrow night.
0: Which band is that?
3: This is our original band, Orange Pill Sunshine. So you get to see me on bass. I love that bass. It makes me so happy.
1: You posted videos of the gig. I guess it was the AM/FM gig.
3: Yeah, last weekend.
1: And it's a cool looking bass.
3: It does look cool.
1: Yeah, you rock it well.
0: Yeah.
3: Cool looking. Thank you.
0: So when I stumbled across it, and Christina's in two bands. One is Oatmeal Pizza, Nirvana cover band. The other is Orange Pill Sunshine.
3: Mm-hmm.
0: And that's an original band. I stumbled across it. And it wasn't, the camera didn't start on you. It started on someone else in the band. And I just stumbled up on my timeline and I was like, oh, this is badass. What is this concert?
1: Cool.
0: And then I was like, oh my God, that's Christina. You look so cool.
1: I know her.
0: Yeah.
1: It's like Will Ferrell and seeing Santa. I know him.
0: Yeah, exactly. KT, you haven't been supporting Christina and going to her shows like me and Skin have. Well, but did you like that video?
2: Yeah, I had somewhere else to be, but I went to see the opening band, Boof.
0: Yeah.
2: And they had a tiny drum set.
0: You left right as their set ended before Christina started?
2: Yeah.
0: Yeah.
2: I had to go, yeah.
1: I was looking at the post Christina put up. How come you didn't heart it?
2: You're supposed to. Yeah, I don't do that anymore.
1: Okay.
0: Yeah. I was wondering that too. Thank you for asking Kevin that.
1: Yeah.
0: Christina, I put a heart on it.
3: I don't feel comfortable with you guys looking at my likes on my Instagram. That's a little too far. That's really weird.
0: Very closely.
1: Why was I doing that? I can't remember now.
2: You weren't doing that on Twitter.
0: Yeah,
1: Skin. No, I'm not doing it on Twitter.
0: Skin, don't look for Skin on Twitter. He has had his account hijacked. And you know what? It's terrifying because if it can happen to you with the double authentication where they got to call you or text you or whatever.
1: Yes.
0: Yeah, text you. It could happen to anybody because that didn't happen. They didn't text you.
1: Here's what I think. Here's the best way for you guys to go into your weekend having fun. What does this mean for the banking system? All right.
3: Cool.
1: Look over there. It's the sun. Yeah. Yeah, it's coming up. It's going to be a good day.
0: Right.
1: Yeah.
2: It's going to be real hot.
1: Yeah.
0: It is going to be a hot one. I love the intro song. The only way you'll hear the intro song to our show is if you're up at 6 a.m. It doesn't play again at any other time. But I love what it does to David Lee Roth.
1: Yeah.
0: It gets him so excited.
1: Yeah.
0: It reminds him of the golden years of Van Halen.
1: He is fully engorged. And I just love the whole way that it begins. And then there's that weird moment from your video game excursion.
0: Yes.
1: And then there's a fart. And then this giant riff just explodes.
0: So great.
2: There's a puma, too, that goes.
0: All right. We are off and running. It's going to be a fun Friday presentation of the Ben and Skin Show. Hopefully get your weekend started right. Coming up next, right off the rip, KT, where are you going to take us with your morning news dump?
2: A teacher has added this into her classroom, and it's highly controversial. 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
0: But first, Skin, this is a huge, huge weekend at the Choctaw Casino and Resort in Durant, Oklahoma, because somebody is going to win $1 million. Now, two lucky Rewards Club members have already become millionaires. Now, one more is going to be called. Could it be you? Could you be called? It's happening tomorrow. Think about that. Tomorrow, somebody's going to walk out of the Choctaw Casino and Resort in Durant a millionaire. It's your last chance of the summer to become a millionaire at the Choctaw Casino and Resort in Durant.
1: It's incredible. 3 months, three millionaires wraps up tomorrow night, and we want you to be the person walking out with $1 million. Last time in July, someone from the Metroplex won. We love that. We want to continue that streak. So here's what you do. You go to the Choctaw Casino and Resort in Durant, Oklahoma, and you play, and you use your Choctaw Rewards Club card each time, and that gets you entries, and then you got to be there during the drawing, and if they call your name, bam, you're walking out with $1 million. 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It's the Choctaw Casino and Resort in Durant, Oklahoma, where you can get away to it all.
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0: Good morning, everybody. It's the Ben and Skin Show. Lone Star 92.5, and it's a Friday, so we have a little extra pep in our step. Coming up later in the show, we'll tell you some things that you should be looking out for this week. And in fact, we'll end the show with that at 8:45. And also, a listener is going to play Are You Smarter Than Christina? K-Ray versus, I believe it's Melissa from Midlothian. We'll see. And Journey tickets are on the line. If you want to get involved in these game shows, leave us a talkback on the iHeart streaming app. It's a little microphone. You click on it, leave your name, your phone number, your email address, why you want to be involved, and KT will try to get you in the mix. But right now, let's do this.
1: Professional news, eloquently delivered by professional news professionals. It's time for the morning news dump.
2: Yes. And ostensibly related to the story we're doing here, this is from a social media clip of a teacher in Houston. Appears to be elementary school, like late elementary school. I'm thinking like fourth or fifth graders is what I'm thinking, but I could be wrong. And you'll see what she's decided to do here.
3: When I was young, yes,

0: their booties up and fart, there is absolutely zero shame. That is why we created the Fart Corner. But I took your advice and we added the gas station. Yes. So it's the gas station now, aka the Fart Corner.
1: Beautiful.
2: The fart.
1: Got a couple things to put on the wall that makes it look like you're filling up for gas. If you got a fart, you just go over to the fart corner. The kids don't care anymore.
3: I had a problem with the loudness of the smooth jazz bed. It just felt like it was too loud for
4: It was. Yeah, not mixed well. Yeah.
3: So I have a story I want to add on to this, but if anybody else wants to go first, I don't want to hog the mic.
4: I think it's pretty great because the idea of calling it the fart corner, because kids are just lifting their legs, that's pretty badass. I do like the fact that they came in and cleaned it up a little bit and called it the gas station. That does make it a little more school friendly, I think.
3: Did she say something about the kids' booty cheeks?
4: Yes.
2: She said clenching. Yeah. Like back in the day, you used to clench and not fart.
3: Yeah, but it's weird to say booty cheeks with kids.
4: Yeah, I know.
3: What?
1: It's just weird that the kids, I mean, farts are funny. But you get to a certain age, it's probably junior high, where it's like you don't want to fart. You'd never want to fart in front of the girls, right?
3: Yeah.
1: It'd be a horrible thing. If one of the girls farted, oh my God.
3: I have.
1: I mean, that the she's school known as down. The farter.
4: Okay. Yeah, forever.
3: That's where I want to go with this. I have the most vivid memory. This is from fifth grade. My teacher was Jenny Tanaka, Richland Elementary. Now, where my elementary school was, I was right on the edge of Richardson, and there is a very small little municipality in the middle of Richardson called Buckingham, and it was just farmland. And eventually, they were able to come in there and put liquor stores on Buckingham because it wasn't Richardson proper, and that caused a big stir. But Buckingham was mostly farmland, and it's literally right across the street from where we live. So those kids fed into Richland. There was a girl that lived on farmland for the most part, and I remember she rode horses, all right? She's kind of a little country girl. And I have such a strong memory of her sitting in the corner, her own created fart corner, while Miss Tanaka was reading a book, and she was farting so loudly, Miss Tanaka stopped and goes, and her name was Lisa. Lisa, do you need to go outside? She goes, nope.
4: Lisa, do you need a paper towel?
3: She just sat there unapologetically, without any shame, farting in the corner. I don't know if this is like farm girl thing or what.
2: Multiple times.
3: It stopped the whole reading thing. Like,
4: what grade?
3: Like, fifth grade.
4: Wow, fifth grade even.
3: Yes. Oh,
4: there's some social pressure coming with that.
3: Yeah, it was amazing, dude.
4: God bless her.
1: And some actual pressure.
4: Yeah, and some actual pressure buildup.
3: Lisa, if you're listening, call into the show.
4: Yeah, I'm sure she's...
2: Wow.
1: Yeah. 1-833-787-1925.
4: Yeah, I think she's probably hoping that the Eagle would turn into a country station, if I'm reading that right.
1: Oh, yeah, maybe.
4: Yeah.
1: Yeah. Like Buckingham used to be farmland. I mean, I guess it all used to be farmland.
3: It all used to be farmland.
1: The old story of Frisco used to be farmland, and now there's six high schools.
4: All of it. I can remember when Campbell Road was like north.
3: Yeah.
4: People were like, damn, that's way up there. And dude, there's still people that feel that way that are south of 635. They're probably all making a sandwich with Grey Poupon on it this afternoon. But a lot of people don't like to go north of that.
3: It's crazy to think, man, Richardson is the original northern burbs.
4: Yeah.
3: Like Richardson, kind of butts up to where LBJ and 75 come together.
4: Mm-hmm.
3: And so we were the original Northern Burbs kids.
4: I don't think this is factual. I've heard people say it. I need to like look this up. But somebody told me that me living in Salina, that I'm closer to the Oklahoma border than I am to downtown Dallas.
3: I don't think
4: that's accurate.
3: I think it's accurate.
4: I need to look that up. We'll look that up. Fun with geography math coming up next. It's the Today Game. We'll let you know everything you need to know about today. Milestones and celebrity birthdays. Everything you need to go to get your day started on this Friday, August 21st. That's next in the Today Game.
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35: Hey, thank you very much for that talk back. We appreciate it. And look, if you got negative feedback for us, you're welcome to bring that too. Just go to the iHeart app, click that red microphone, say your name, where you're from, let her rip, whatever you got to say. If it's positive, negative, we don't care. We'll take it all. We're just glad to have you tuned in and listening. Now, coming up here in a bit at 7 a.m., we will cuss the Cowboys. The Hot Dog Boys are at it again. In about 10 minutes, how your phone is changing concerts. But right now, it's time for this.
36: Are we having fun yet?
37: It's time to play the Today Game.
38: Today. It's a game that's happening today. Let's go.
37: Take it away, you jack wagons.
38: Go get it
35: indeed. It's time to play the Today Game for today, Friday, August 21st, 2026. And we'll start with Kenny Rogers, who would have been 88.
39: Rest in peace.
40: Ready? Yeah. Before you do this, I'd like to call, you know, everyone's attention. This guy right here looks just like Kenny Rogers, the great country western singer.
41: Sitting at the table, there'll be time to love the captain with you.
38: Give it up for yourself! Just keep getting weirder! Oh my God.
42: That's so stupid!
43: That's my favorite moment at the fan.
35: God, that was great.
43: Wasn't that Sausage Fest?
35: Sausage Fest. It was one of the sausage things, and it's like they wouldn't even let a sound check. Oh, my God. There's so many wild things from that. But I love that you just picked the guy out of the crowd that looks like Kenny Rogers.
43: It looked just
35: that
43: like
35: happened.
43: I think in my phone I have a picture of KT and Shippy with him.
44: We went and talked to him, and he had the stoma in his neck.
35: God.
44: Yeah.
35: Is that the... the event where I drank the whole bottle of Fireball?
0: Yeah, that's a different year, but yes.
35: Okay. And I said it on stage.
0: Rough.
35: Yeah, really bad decision.
0: They had been on the dunk tank. They just taking shots of Fireball.
35: Dunk tank.
43: And I think like a couple booths over, Kavanaugh was wrestling an alligator. Yeah. It was just such weird things.
35: Guys, James Burton, a guitarist for Elvis, is 87.
1: Well, it's one

0: I think he just like enjoyed his life.
1: I mean, he could have just been like in a different band, but he probably made a lot of money being attached to that, right?
0: Probably.
1: I don't know.
0: Still, like, no one, like, the whole crowd and the ladies are swooning, looking at
1: us. Oh,
0: they're not
1: right.
0: looking at you.
1: They're not looking at you, but he probably can.
0: He probably still hooked up.
1: Pick up some periphery action.
2: Oh, dude, it's like they can't all sleep with Elvis.
1: Right.
2: Yeah. You know, there's going to be some gals that are looking for fun, and you're standing there.
0: Hey, maybe. Maybe, though. The ladies are like, maybe. If I go start here, word will get to Elvis that I was working the pole pretty good.
1: Yeah. Christina, how hard is it for people in a band to just get action in the crowd?
3: To get action? I mean...
0: At a boof show, it's crazy.
3: No, we're all, not all married, but we're all in serious relationships.
1: I wasn't talking about your band. I just meant, like, as you observe rock.
2: I was thinking her band.
3: All right, sorry.
2: Yep. What happens in the green room with your band?
3: Drinking and farting.
2: Farting. A fart corner.
1: That's right.
0: Weekend plans right there.
1: Yep. Casey Musgraves is 38.

0: Why did she do that?
1: Have y'all heard her new song, Dry Spell?
2: Yes.
0: What?
1: Dude.
3: Have you seen the music video?
1: I haven't.
3: It's just her playing with phallic objects. I'm disappointed in her. She should not be that smutty. She is above that.
1: I mean, but it's not even clever writing.
3: No, it's terrible.
1: She's writing about, I haven't had sex in a year and I'm horny. And like
3: you can have all the sex you want, though.
1: The metaphors, though, are just like,
0: I thought it was about menopause.
1: Oh, no. Well, men will pause.
0: Men will pause.
1: Yes.
0: And give thanks
1: to the Lord.
0: Guys, it's National Senior Citizen Day.
4: Powerful bitch. Look here. Look at Shrek. David got my face on his eyes. Oh, hell no.
5: Did you hear about the grandma in, I think she's in Austin, that went viral yesterday?
6: If you tell me to turn around, you're a freak.
7: Oh, this is a homemade hot dog.
8: That's a robot?
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9: Sir, could I trouble you for a glass of warm milk? It helps put me to sleep.
10: You can trouble me for a warm glass of shut the hell up.
0: All right, finally, Usain Bolt is 40.
2: Yeah.
0: There you have it. There's the Today Game for today, August 21st. Coming up next, KT, where are you going to take us in the entertainment headlines?
3: I saw something strange at a concert the other night involving our phones. I'll tell you what, next on Lone Star 925.
0: But first, let's talk about the Choctaw Casino and Resort in Durant, Oklahoma. It's your last chance of the summer to become a millionaire at the Choctaw Casino and Resort in Durant. All you got to do is be up there playing with your Choctaw Rewards Club card when the drawing happens, and you could win $1 million. Two lucky people have already walked out of there millionaires this summer. You could be the third. There's other ways to win as well. You go up there for the $1 million grand prize at 1 a.m., but you stay for the $250,000 cash drawing at 2 a.m.
1: Incredible. 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

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You're listening to the Ben and Skin Show right here on Lone Star 92.5. Okay, so if you're a longtime listener to the show, you know that we call Jerry Jones and his family the Hot Dog Boys, and there's a reason for that. Well, something happened at training camp with the Cowboys that led to us reevaluating the whole Hot Dog Boys.

0: phenomenon. You're going to love this. Do not miss it. It's coming up in 15 minutes. But right now, it's time for this.
1: Entertainment headlines.
2: Okay, so I went to a concert last weekend, and I just we hadn't had time during the week to get to this because I didn't think it was super urgent, but I wanted to get this out there.
0: Okay.
2: Obviously, people go, it was at the House of Blues. It was a good crowd. The band I was seeing, we're not going to play on Lone Star much, but it's Franz Ferdinand. Their 2003 big hit, Take Me Out, is one that a lot of people know. Yeah.
0: The last time they were in town, I think it was the last time they were in town, because you somehow befriended the lead singer on Twitter, which I can't do anymore.
2: But he came on our show, too.
0: Yeah, he came on our show and invited us to the show. And this is when Ben was on vacation, but me and KT and Christina all ended up going to see Franz Ferdinand and what's the lead singer's name?
2: Alex Kapranos.
0: We hung out with Alex Kapranos, and he's like Scottish, right?
2: Yeah, they're from Glasgow.
0: Okay, he's a lovely guy. Very, very fun and outgoing and cordial, and it was a fun deal.
2: And they've got a lot of, like, almost 70, I mean, late 70s, early 80s kind of rock influence happening for sure.
0: Yeah.
2: But either way, it's House of Blues. You had a good crowd. Now, we've seen this bit sometimes. You know, people, you never know what's real. Do they do this every night in every city? You know, but a lot of Hello Dallas, you know, that type of stuff. Not good. But usually at a show, if you ever see this, it doesn't always happen. Sometimes you'll get the front man. And what they're probably doing is just buying a little time so the drummer can breathe a little bit and catch their breath and things like that, you know?
0: Or changing out guitars.
3: Yes.
2: Yeah. I mean, Christina, gig shape, right? That's a real thing.
3: Yeah.
2: Like being conditioned. But you think that he does the thing of like, hey, just for this one song, I know we all love recording videos at concerts sometimes. I do it myself sometimes. But for this one song, could we all just put our phones in our pocket and take in this moment? And I'm like, okay, usually this means slow song coming, right?
0: Mm-hmm.
2: But the song that he was doing it for is before their song that everyone can name. It's their one big song, right?
0: Oh, he did this before Take Me Out?
2: Before Take Me Out. Okay? So I'm with a couple people who weren't like really like fans of them.
0: Mm-hmm.
2: A couple friends of mine who I just invited, and they weren't like big fans, but they were like, oh, yeah, we know this one. And they're like, whoa, whoa, whoa. And you kind of look around, and you see everyone kind of put their phone up, and then you see a few guys pull their phone. I just thought it was strange. I've never seen it happen before the biggest song. And the place pops off when it hits the big part of the main riff.
0: I remember that. Like, the one time I saw him, the place blew up when that song came on.
2: It's crazy.
4: That's great, though. That they're trying to make it experiential. It would be the best experience of the night with their most popular song. You're right.
2: Yeah.
4: It seems odd that they would do it at that point, but they're like, hey, like, do this the right way. Put your phone up.
0: And because it is their biggest song, and that is going to be the biggest electric jolt, they want you focused on them as opposed to worrying about the video that you're getting. I mean, this is why Jack White doesn't let any phones into his show.
2: Yeah.
0: Because he wants engagement.
3: And I'm so guilty of recording at shows as well. But then when you think about it, when you really think about it, how often do you go back and watch any of those?
2: Rarely.
0: And honestly, I know you do it a little more than I do. Like, actually, a lot more than I do it. I bet if I take a video at a show, I bet I end up posting it on social media less than 5% of the time.
4: Right.
3: Yeah.
4: And if you do try to watch it, the audio is crap.
0: Yeah.
2: Yeah, so it doesn't sound great.
4: Yeah, it's like so.
2: I like having it just because you feel like it. You still own that moment and you can never forget it. But honestly, you know, that also goes back to we all die. So, I mean.
0: Oh.
2: I mean, it could
4: good
2: go
4: morning.
2: Down.
4: Good morning, everybody. Okay.
2: What is any memory?
3: Well, let me say this. If it's an up-and-coming band that people don't really know, that's when you should film and you should tag them and all of that. But, I mean, bands that everyone knows,
2: So it's interesting, though, when you watch this all happen, though, and they go into the riff of the song, okay, everyone's put their phone up, and then 10, 15, 20 seconds, all the phones start popping out again.
3: Yeah.
2: Like, you just disobeyed the front man? I thought he has power over us when we buy their concert tickets.
0: He at least has power of attorney over you for a couple hours.
2: And it was fun, and the place popped up. It was a great time. There you go. Just want to get that out there. I have something real quick. We have time for this.
3: Okay.
2: It is I don't like playing trailers of stuff on the air very often, but I do want to play this. There's a documentary coming out next month involving the comedian Dane Cook, which is weird. But here's what this documentary is about.
0: Boom.
5: Dane, it's your brother. The FBI is involved with something. Dane, what happened? What have you done?
6: A person that spent so much time pretending to be something he wasn't. From the moment he left that bank, my brother disappeared.
7: There were bricks of hundreds in all the spaghetti sauce.
8: And the

0: of ours. I don't even think we're here without them. Look, I hope none of you listening get into a wreck as you drive in this morning, just before 7 a.m. Look, you're probably in a bunch of traffic. 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
2: FRENKEL. 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
1: Hey, boys and girl, I can't believe y'all left off the best of the best burger ever made. A Dairy Q Bellbuster. 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And I got a man on the inside who would confirm that. 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
3: Man, I'm a huge fan of the Beltbuster. Where I grew up in Richardson, there was one right across the street. You had to go into Garland. You got to go across Jupiter Road and go into Garland, which we didn't like to do.
4: Yeah, because they couldn't, from what I understand, they couldn't get all the proper paperwork done in Richardson to have a Dairy Queen.
3: Right.
4: So they would line Garland on the border so that Richardson people could go to Dairy Queen.
3: Dude, there was a Dairy Queen right next to it. There was like a hill with some like bunny hops for us to take our little BMX Mongoose bikes over.
4: Nice.
3: And ride around and go over and get a chocolate dipped cone, or if you really felt like it, if you had money to spend, a freaking Beltbuster.
4: Yeah.
3: My only problem with it now is if you go to Dairy Queen, if you find one in a rural area, it takes like 45 minutes for them to make one burger in the drive-thru.
4: Right.
5: They've never been big on the quick service, for sure. They just canceled mine in Richardson off Coit.
4: They canceled it.
3: Too much into the burbs.
5: Yeah, canceled it.
3: So. Yep.
4: Did it make a racist comment or something?
6: They closed it? Is that what closed you mean? Yeah. Okay.
3: All right. Coming up in 10 minutes, it's trending in Ben, but Skin is presenting today. How do you want to tease that, Skin?
4: Okay. I stumbled across some audio yesterday of something that you're very fond of, and it blew my mind. And so I thought, I think this will be a trending in Ben segment. So we'll play the audio and then just see how you feel about it.
3: Love it. Looking forward to that. That's 10 minutes away. But right now it's time for this.

0: All right, so I've got two clips of audio to play for you. The offensive coordinator of the Dallas Cowboys is a guy named Clayton Adams. He joined the staff last year. He's not a household name, probably, because he's not the play caller. Brian Schottenheimer is, for now, the head coach.
1: Can I give you credit?
0: Yeah.
1: You made him a household name for me because you were telling us from the jump that this guy was going to change our run game.
0: Yes.
1: And I did not know that until you put it on my radar, so thank you for that.
0: That's his specialty, like offensive lineman stuff and running game stuff, and he was kind of getting turning into a big deal in Arizona. A lot of people think he will be a head coach one day. The Cowboys at training camp, they're doing a lot of social media bits. I've got some more stuff that I've got. I've got to do some editing for next week as well. That'll be pretty good. But Clayton Adams is mic'd up at practice. And this is 10 seconds. It's going to be kind of hard to hear because they are live at practice, but this is what leads to something.
2: Do you know that a secret mic'd up is a $1,000 fine and a $100 donation to the hot dog fridge? Here we go. Here we go. Ball security.
0: Let's go. I don't fully know what he was saying there, and the edit that they had on there doesn't explain it. But yesterday, he did his press conference, right? And he's talking to the media. And he gets asked about, what's the deal with this hot dog fridge?
3: What's the hot dog fridge?
2: Well, it's something that I'm working on here, you know, kind of in the back of my mind is, how can you really have a break room or a snack room if you don't have a hot dog fridge, you know? And if you're going to have a hot dog fridge, you've got to have high quality hot dogs in it. And if you're going to have high quality hot dogs in it, we got brioche buns and maybe some pretzel buns. So these are all things that we're working on. Maybe an industrial size 7-Eleven hot dog roller. I don't know. But these are just things I roll around in the back of my mind.
3: What do you put on your hot dog?
2: I'm a huge fan of just mayonnaise, mustard, and pickles. And then one of the things I learned from going to Disneyland with my kids, because I was trying to steam the bun, I was trying to toast the bun, and the guy at Disneyland goes, no, man, put it in the bun and wrap it in foil and let the hot dog steam the bun. It's been revolutionary.
3: Mayonnaise, huh?
2: I'm not a mayonnaise guy. Yeah. No, no mayonnaise for me. I'm from America.
4: He said mayonnaise. I think he just got lost in the sauce on that.
0: Yeah.
4: Man, this is
5: literally
4: such special content for so many different reasons.
1: Yes.
4: He's right. If you wrap up a hot dog in the foil, if you've first of all, you got to char the hot dog. You can't boil the dogs. Those are terrible. Mm-hmm. But if you char it, you wrap it up in a bun, man, that creates some magic for sure. What was the Gemini Lounge, that place that has Wagyu hot dogs on rollers?
1: Yeah, yes. Mike's Gemini Lounge.
4: Oh, my God. I want one right there. I want one at Roller Town. Like, that's a brewery we're invested in. I wish we had a hot dog roller there. But he's right. And he's surrounded by offensive linemen. So he's surrounded by my people, big fat guys, giant guys. And if you're going to have a snack room, why not have a Wagyu hot dog roller in there where at any point you can just go get a fresh hot dog?
1: It's extraordinary. I have never heard the term a hot dog fridge.
5: No, that sounds weird.
1: It does sound a little weird. So before you cook the dog, the meat is in a fridge and you go in there and get, I've never seen a hot dog fridge.
4: So you can't just have the hot dogs out at room temperature.
1: No, I know, but a specific hot dog fridge.
5: Dude, like a wine fridge?
4: I've never heard of that either, and I think it's the greatest thing I've ever heard.
1: But we need to get a hot dog chiller in here.
4: I mean, I bet they have, at that Mike's Gemini Lounge, I bet they have a hot dog fridge there. Because they get their hot dogs, their beef, Wagyu beef hot dogs from Jimmy's.
0: Yeah.
4: They pop it in there, and then you got to pull out a Wagyu dog and put it on the roller. I don't know how you time something that's being cooked on a roller.
1: Yeah.
4: I don't know how you know which ones have been up there for how long.
1: Hey, what are you doing? Don't put milk in the hot dog fridge.
0: Yeah, it's just for hot dogs. I've walked away from this, though. Brian Schottenheimer's hot seat has never gotten hotter. You have Christian Parker impressing everyone on defense with everything that's going on. And Clayton Adams is like, well, hold on here. Let's say Shoddy has a bad year calling plays. The Jones family, I'm going to have their hot dogs the way they want them. We learned how to do this with the foil.
4: Yeah.
0: Because it's what they wanted that time they were at that high school game.
4: Yeah.
0: This is a great move by Clayton Adams.
4: Great. Yeah. Smart. How we get these buns at the station.
3: Oh, this is a homemade hot dog.
4: All right. There you have it. The hot dog boys at it again. Coming up next in training, and Ben Skins presenting. He says he's got audio that will change my life forever. That's next. Don't miss it. It's just a couple minutes away. Before we get there, I just want to say thank you to everyone who's supporting our advertisers. If you want to support our show and keep us on the air, the best way to do that is to support our partners, because that's who make this all possible. And with regard to that, if you reach out to one of our partners, be sure to let them know you heard about them on the Ben and Skin Show. And that goes for Reliant Air Conditioning. That's our air conditioning company. We love Jeff Stewart and his crew over there. Let them do the routine service on your AC system. 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

0: Ben and Skin Show, Lone Star 92.5. Thanks for hanging out with us on a Friday. I hope you have big weekend plans. We'll tell you some things that you can do coming up here at 8:45 to get your weekend cracking right. And don't forget, at 8:05, we have Are You Smarter Than Christina? It's a little game show we play with listeners. If you want to be a contestant on a future Ben and Skin game show, leave us a talkback message, a little microphone in the right-hand corner while you're streaming. You can leave us voice messages, leave your name, your phone number, your email address, and why you want to be involved, and we can get you involved in the show. This segment right here is brought to you by Frankel and Frankel, longtime friends, partners, and supporters of the Ben and Skin Show. They are advocates for injury victims, and they have your back. Call the Frankels first at 214-333-3333. But right now, it's time for this.
1: He's an irrational, quick-triggered, nuclear overreactor. He's a masterful storyteller who consistently finds himself drowning in a sea of awkward. It's time for Now Trending in Ben.
2: All right, every morning at 7:15, I give you a little glimpse into my world. But today, Skin is going to give you a glimpse into my world because he says he's found audio that could change my life forever.
0: Yeah, one of the things that Ben will do for Now Trending in Ben is, you know, he searches the internet so we don't have to. Mm-hmm. And he comes across some really funny audio, and he'll bring it time capsule stuff or current stuff. Sometimes it's, you know, crazy characters. Sometimes it's music mashups, all sorts of things. But there's something that he brought to the air one time that we all loved and got a huge kick out of. I was scrolling and I saw this piece from the New York Times, and it immediately made me think of Ben.
3: If you're watching this tape right now, I think you already have a couple reasons why you should date me.
4: You might have seen these videos come across your Instagram algorithm. Big hair, bad sweaters, huge glasses, and they're all looking for love.
5: I need a man. Now.
4: I've been reporting on the Instagram account VHS Dates, which claims to have found old 1980s dating tapes. So I flew out to Los Angeles to meet with the two creators of the account. Really excited to see these tapes and ask them how they found it. As they're giving me a tour, they say, this is where we shoot the videos. I'm like, what do you mean this is where we shoot the videos? And then they tell me, the tapes are staged. It was like finding out Santa Claus is not real. The people in the videos are hired actors. Immediately, I was totally thrown off because I thought they were real tapes. The two people behind the account are named Lee Citron and Trevor Worley, two late 30s filmmakers who met at the American Film Institute. The way Trevor and Lee view this is as a form of kayfabe, kind of a professional wrestling term for when something is performance art. They shoot the videos with a 1980s tube camera. They found Sears catalogs to figure out the right looks for these characters in conjunction with the actors, and that's how they came up with some of the characters that we see in the video.
5: I know who I am. If you don't or you can't figure it out,
4: there's a character, Tina Terranova, who is very confident. One of the more popular ones is Doug.
6: How would it feel to be in love is like, I would really like to know.
4: And that really resonated with people. Like, what happened to Doug? Did he ever find love? They were so successful in that. That's why so many people were fooled, including myself, by the way. There was one woman whose parents met on a video dating service and reached out to Lee and Trevor to get their parents' tape. And when I told her these tapes weren't real, she said she was, quote, heartbroken. At the end of the day, yes, they were staged, but I do think there's something to be said about vulnerability. These tapes show people who are vulnerable in a way that we don't really see as much anymore. It reminds us of a time when we weren't so manicured for public consumption.
0: Isn't that crazy?
2: That's awesome.
0: I had no idea.
2: Well, I also think there's a ton of real ones out there too, so it's not like they're creating all of them. So I think that's awesome.
0: Yeah.
2: All I want to do is be entertained. And like, there's now I'm fascinated to know which ones are real and which ones aren't.
0: Yeah. And it almost reminded me too, when they were talking about these guys being in their 30s, they weren't alive for this stuff.
7: Mm-hmm. Yeah.
0: And so it reminds me, neither were the Duffer brothers. They weren't, when they made Stranger Things, right. That's not their era. That's like, you know, kind of like me and Ben making something about being in the 60s. And it's just like, you have this perception of what it was or whatever. And the great lengths that they went to make it right and make it feel of that.
2: Beautiful.
0: That, because, you know, there was a lot of shows on at the time in the 80s, like dating shows and things.
8: Love Connection.
0: Love Connection is back in 2 minutes and 2 seconds.
2: Mm-hmm.
0: They nailed it. Like, when you look at these, you know, the ones that Ben had found that I saw, I was like, I thought they were exactly.
2: Well, they might be. Who knows? I mean, I don't think they created everyone that's on the internet. So I don't know which ones are real, which ones aren't. Maybe 100% of them are fake, and maybe, I don't know. But I think it's awesome either way. I think it's incredibly entertaining. One of my favorite ones is about the lady who's like looking for a man who doesn't have a high-priced attorney or something like that because she's been through a horrific divorce. Now I want to go find that and find out if that's one of these or not. The audio on this sounds new. The audio on a lot of them that I've seen, you can tell it's old. So I don't know if they're not really disguising this very well or if it's better audio. I can't wait to go back and compare them.
0: Yeah, go down the rabbit hole. Yeah. But there you go, VHS dates.
2: There you have it. All right, coming up next, huge changes at the State Fair we'll discuss next. But first, let's talk about the Choctaw Casino and Resort in Durant, Oklahoma. We've been talking about it all morning long. Tomorrow, Saturday, it's your last chance to get out there and win $1 million. Now, they're doing the $1 million drawing that's happening. You got to be there playing with your Choctaw Rewards Club card. That's at 1 a.m. But then they're doing a $250,000 cash drawing at 2 a.m. That's two huge drawings, one epic night, plus a $50,000 drawing at 3 p.m. and $10,000 drawings every hour from 4 p.m. to midnight.
0: They're hooking you up. They're hooking you up. And it's Friday. Get up there now. 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And look, it's not just all the fun gaming. 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

0: 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Ben, Skin, KT, Christina, it's just the perfect fit. 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
7: Yes. Hey, guys. 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He's like, hey, we're announcing that the state fair, we're dropping child tickets to $10 every day. 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
9: Huge.
7: Little price cuts to make it a little more affordable to get out to the State Fair of Texas.
4: This, there's Big Tex. This is understanding what is needed. This is, it's smart marketing, obviously, and advertising, but it's actually going to help, I think, attendance, because that's probably the biggest obstacle for most people. It's like, I don't know, it's so expensive. But they're doing a lot of things to make it more affordable. Good for them.
8: And here's what you need to realize about these savings. These savings are bigger than they sound because of the inflated price of everything right now. On the way in, went to a very popular sandwich chain. I got a turkey and cheese wrap.
7: Mm-hmm.
8: How much you guys think a turkey and cheese wrap is? No drink, no chips, no nothing.
7: Like $8.99?
9: Yeah, $8.
8: It's $13.
4: Wow. Oh!
8: Now, and you're it shocks you. You're shocked right now, but that's because it keeps going up every time. Because, and it's all because of the price of gas. Yeah. They can't, like, I was talking to a buddy that works in sales, and he was talking about, we just got hit with a several $1,000 surcharge on gas for a week. And so these prices get passed along somewhere. Everything is shipped. Everything uses fuel to get somewhere. And so they're charging you more. And so you're just going to keep seeing it go up and up and up.
4: And
8: so,
4: it never goes backwards.
8: No.
4: Except now with the state fair. Good for them.
8: So that's what I'm saying. Like a $2 saving is equivalent to a $5 or $6 saving based on what inflation is happening right now.
4: You know what I also think? I think when you see something, like if attendance was down last year for that, I hate it when things that I care about go away, but I haven't been doing my part to get there and support it, so I'm going this year.
7: Let's go.
8: Fair?
4: I haven't been there in a while. I'd like to go this year. I want to go support, because I don't want it to go away. It's one of those things that it would be soul-crushing if it ever went away, so let's support it.
8: Think about, I mean, where do the bearded ladies go if the fairs aren't there anymore?
4: Yeah.
8: You know what I'm saying?
7: True. Yeah. That was what I was worried about at Valley View Mall when the Mavs move in there.
8: Yeah. What about Goat Boy? Like, what happens to him?
4: Mm-hmm. You know, I want to throw those rings around those bottles, you know?
7: Yeah. Oh, hell yeah, dude.
8: I'm dying to shoot a basketball into a rim that's smaller than the ball.
7: Yes.
4: I want to win a giant stuffed animal for my main girl.
7: This is the year.
8: What about...
7: Dude, I'd love to go to the fair with Ben and his side pieces.
4: No, my main girl.
7: Oh, for Kat.
4: Yeah, right. For Kat. Yeah.
7: She's your main girl.
8: You call her the main girl.
4: Yeah, she's number one right now.
8: Hell yeah.
4: Currently number one ranked.
8: That's nice.
7: Kat is currently out of the doghouse.
4: Yeah. Yep.
8: Do you ever share your rankings with her?
4: Yeah, all the time. I let her know. I also let my kids know how I've ranked them.
8: Right. Okay, everybody come in here. I want you to look at the rankings to see who gets to go to the fair this year.
7: Best taste in the Big Tex Choice Awards.
9: See, this is what I want to try all these new foods.
7: The savory goes to the Burger Chop Tater Tacos.
8: Yes!
4: Let's go.
9: Dude, these all look so good. Yes. All the winners.
8: Does it have gravy on it?
7: Chopped burger patty.
4: Did
7: combined with onions, jalapenos, topped with melted mozzarella and American cheese.
4: I saw recently clips of some of our teammates here, JC from Kid Craddock and Billy the Kid from the Billy Kid Show. They were eating this stuff.
7: Yeah.
4: How come we didn't?
7: Well, we were in an email.
9: Oh, they were judges, weren't they? Weren't they actually judges?
7: Yeah.
4: I'm just saying.
7: We were in an email. Seriously. Yeah.
8: Ben just reveals that he doesn't read Priscilla's emails.
9: Yeah.
4: Well, did they show them eating this stuff and, like, did they love it? Because I didn't see them eat this specific tater tot taco.
7: Yeah, I haven't seen that. I don't know. Okay. I just know who the winners were. But yeah, we were definitely asked to be judges this year.
8: I don't know how I can make it through the weekend if I don't eat a tater tot taco right now.
4: Yeah.
8: God.
7: Best sweet went to the Fletcher's chocolate corny dog.
8: Hey.
4: Okay, we talked about that.
8: Is sweet spelled S-U-I-T-E, like it's a special place where you go and get that?
7: Nope. No, it's spelled the normal way.
4: What else? You guys got the email and didn't respond. I missed it.
9: It was at a time we couldn't make, I think. I don't know.
7: No, I replied, nah, I'm good.
9: Oh, you did? Oh, okay.
8: How did you spell nah? Did you go W or H?
7: N-A-H.
8: Yeah, okay.
7: Yeah. Nah, I'm good.
4: Yeah, white guy from the country.
7: Thanks for the offer, though.
4: All right, there you have it. Huge changes at the state fair, and they all sound awesome. Coming up next, Christina, where are you going to take us in the cookie jar?
9: How your favorite songs accidentally came to be. Next on Lone Star 92.5.
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0: Ben and Skin Show. Good morning, everybody. We're hanging out with you right here every morning from 6 to 9 on Lone Star 92.5. Now, we like to play game shows, and we have one coming up here in about 15 minutes with a good listener named Melissa from Midlothian. She's going to have a chance to win Journey tickets. If you want a chance to win tickets and play game shows with us, leave us your information on the TalkBack feature on the iHeart app with your name, your phone number, your email address. You have 30 seconds on that message. You can tell us why you want to be involved in the show, what you like, what you don't like. Interact with us. We want you to become a part of our team. But right now, it's time for this.
1: It's time to pop the top. Reach your hands in and grab a treat from Christine.

0: found an article the other day talking about placeholder lyrics. This is when an artist, you know, they have the melody in their head, but they don't know the exact word or lyrics that work just yet. So they just say something to put there as a placeholder until they can come back to it and think of something better.
1: Yes.
0: And so they had some examples in some very popular songs of placeholder lyrics. And sometimes those lyrics end up just staying in the song. Or like this one right here. We're going to start with Bill Withers. And I'm

0: 26 times, by the way.
1: I love it.
0: And no, he didn't intend to leave it like that.
1: I never knew that. That's great.
0: No, so he had actually asked a bunch of musicians around him, including Booker T., because he's a factory worker before this.
1: Yeah, he was like worked on airplanes.
0: So yeah, so he wasn't, you know, big into lyrics or any of that. And yeah, they told him, no, dude, that's great. Keep it there. And that's one of the most famous things ever now.
1: He's a really amazing story, Bill Withers. I mean, I think he was in his mid-30s when he became a star, which is really uncommon.
2: Chris Stapleton way.
1: Yeah.
0: Gives hope to us.
2: That's
0: all.
2: That's one of the best parts of the song, too.
0: No, I agree. Yeah.
1: He's again, got such a dope voice.
0: I've never counted how many times he said it. It's 26 times.
1: That's amazing. I love that.
0: Next up, we're going to listen to some Phil Collins here. I feel so good if I just say the word. That's not a real word.
1: I don't think so, yeah.
3: I always wondered about that.
2: So he was just holding that to see if he came up with something better?
0: He just sang it because that's how he wanted it to go. And he said when he came back and tried his best to think of something else that would sound better, it just didn't work. So he just kept Susu Studio there.
1: Damn.
0: I love that song.
1: That is badass.
2: If I was a law firm, I'd be like, and we're going to sue ya. Ah, man.
0: I thought it was pretty. I laughed.
3: Yeah. How you doing, man?
2: I'm having a rough time.
3: Yeah, me too.
2: It's been a long week.
1: Hey, let me get this back on track. Christina, yes. Have you ever heard the Genesis song, Abacab?
0: I don't know if I have.
1: You've probably heard it. That basically, it's ABACAB, and there's

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1: And you can win your way to be there.
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0: 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And once in a lifetime moments you'll never see again.
1: Muse. Weezer.
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1: Ben Skin, very good to have you boys on in the mornings. 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
3: Hell yes, Toro, turn on, rock on. Good morning, everybody. This is the world famous Ben and Skin Show. Thank you for tuning in and listening. Coming up in 10 minutes, Skin, where are you going to take us in today's Wayback Machine?
4: All right, the death of something from our childhood. It officially ended yesterday, and if you grew up with music, you know exactly what this is.
3: But before we get to that, it's time for this.

0: Ah, yes, yeah. And we have Journey tickets on the line. And joining us now to find out if she is smarter than Christina is Melissa from Midlothian. How are you doing this morning, Melissa?
1: I'm fantastic. How are you guys?
0: Oh, my God. We are doing so well, and we're glad to have you on board. Now, are you a Journey fan?
1: I have been a Journey fan for many, many years, without telling my age, a very long time.
0: Okay, we are too. We yes. are as well.
2: Grew up with him.
0: I just want to ask you right off the rip, do you, in your mind, do you think you're smarter than Christina?
1: Oh, that I hope so, but I don't want to be rude, but let's just say yes.
3: Yes.
4: Oh,
3: yes.
4: Wow. Okay. No, that's not rude at all, Melissa.
0: Christina was just talking trash about you, saying she was way smarter than you.
2: No. She just mouthed it. She goes, that bitch is not as smart as me.
4: I would never.
3: Wait, I'm going to step outside.
2: Oh, yeah. Christina's going to go out in the hall because the way this
3: Good
2: works.
3: Luck, Melissa.
2: Bye, Christina.
0: Bye, Christina.
1: Bye, Christina.
2: Melissa, you're going to get 5 questions. And then we will ask them to Christina once we bring her back into her little pod in there. So
1: okay.
2: I'm going to play a little sounder and we'll get going here. Melissa.
1: All right.
2: Are you smarter than Christina?
1: Yes, I am. Let's go.
2: Question number 1. What's the capital of Oklahoma City?
1: Oklahoma City?
5: Yeah, Oklahoma City is not a state, dude.
2: Oh, I'm sorry. What's the capital of Oklahoma?
1: Oklahoma City.
2: I gave you one there. You know what?
1: Thank you.
0: Are you smarter than KT?
1: Well, it seems that way.
2: Keep it going, Tizzle.
0: It feels like you're going to go see Journey, Melissa.
1: All right, let's go.
2: Melissa, question 2. What is the state motto of Texas?
1: Don't mess with Texas.
2: Question 3. True or false? One of the sperm whale's greatest defense mechanisms is pooping.
1: Oh, God.
0: Remember,
1: I'm gonna say,
0: hold on, think carefully. It's a sperm whale.
5: Great point.
1: Yeah, I'm gonna say true.
2: Oh, no. It's true.
1: Oh.
2: No, you said true.
5: Yeah, keep it moving.
2: Be confident. Number 4. Is the North Star the brightest star in the sky?
1: Yes.
2: Question 5. In 1985, ZZ Top turned down $1 million to appear in a commercial for which razor company?
1: Oh, gosh. Geez. I don't know. I'm
2: you
1: trying to think of
2: razor
1: companies
2: Melissa?
1: Right now. Oh, hey, Gillette.
5: That's good. That's really
2: Gillette,
5: good.
2: We'll take it.
5: We'll
2: All
5: take
2: right.
5: it.
2: Yay!
5: Yay.
2: All right, wave Christina.
0: Let's bring in Christina.
1: All right, let's go.
5: Yeah, wave her in. Oh, look at that strut as she walks in.
0: Showdown, man.
2: Christina.
3: Okay.
2: All right, Christina, are you ready?
3: Oh, music.
2: Yeah.
3: All right. Intimidating. I think I'm ready.
2: All right, here we go.
3: Okay.
2: Christina, 5 questions. Begin now. Christina, what's the capital of Oklahoma?
3: Oklahoma City.
2: Christina, what is the state motto of Texas?
3: Oh, don't mess with Texas. Thanks, Willie.
2: Number 3, Christina, true or false? One of the sperm whale's greatest defense mechanisms is pooping.
3: You know what? True. Why not?
2: Number 4, Christina, is the North Star the brightest star in the sky?
3: Yes. Polaris, is that okay? Yeah.
2: Polaris, yeah. Yeah,
3: Polaris.
2: Get that right. That, yeah.
5: I think Christina and Miss Midlothian are going to go to Journey together.
2: Number 5, Christina, in 1985, ZZ Top turned down $1 million to appear in a commercial for which razor company?
3: Oh, man. I'm going to say Gillette.
5: They answered every question the exact
0: How
5: same.
0: How about that?
3: Yes, Melissa.
1: Let's go.
0: I think tie goes to the runner. I think tie goes to the listener, right?
5: Well, how many Absolutely. Of those did they get right?
2: Well, I think that's the question here. They got the first one right. The second one is don't mess with Texas is what they said. The answer is friendship.
5: I didn't know that.
0: Didn't know
2: the
0: that
2: motto of Texas is friendship.
5: I had no idea.
3: We shouldn't litter, though. Litter is...
1: That-
0: Yeah.
1: That makes no sense to me, but whatever. It should be Don't Mess With Texas.
2: I need to add some music while I read the answers.
3: Oh.
2: Number three.
0: Oh, yeah.
2: True or false, one of the sperm whale's greatest defense mechanisms is pooping. That is true. They create a brown wall of water to fend off sharks. They can't see them. They just start pooping.
0: That's the way I defend myself against my wife when she's mad at me. I just go into the bathroom. Sorry, I got to take a dump.
5: That's what Garland just does as a city principal.
0: Yes.
5: Yeah.
2: That's messed up, dude. I love Garland. Number four, the North Star is not the brightest star in the sky.
5: It's the sun.
2: But
1: my gosh.
2: It's actually the 49th brightest. That's fine.
1: Okay.
2: And Gillette is correct. ZZ Top turned down the Gillette money. Rest in peace, Frank Beard.
5: So, Christina, you get a ticket and Melissa gets a ticket. Do you want to give her the other ticket?
3: I absolutely want to give her my
0: ticket. Yay! Ty, see the listener, baby.
1: I appreciate that.
3: You're welcome. Enjoy the show.
1: Well, we are. I guess we're the same smart.
5: That's a good slogan. We're the same smart.
0: We're the same smart. Melissa, what does this prove?
1: That I thought, well, I guess I'm as smart as Christina.
0: There you go. Thank you. Thank you very much. And it proves that people do win on Lone Star 92.5. There she goes, Melissa from Midlothian. She's going to see Journey because she proved she's just, what'd she say, same smart?
5: She's same smart.
0: Same smart as Christina. Smart. Yep. Coming up next, Ken, where are you taking us in that Wayback Machine?
5: Okay, this is the death of an institution, and everybody grew up with this. What is it? We'll reveal it next.
0: But first, we've been talking about it all morning, and we're going to keep talking about it because tomorrow is your last chance to get to the Choctaw Casino and Resort in Durant, Oklahoma. Your chance to win $1 million. Two other people have become millionaires instantly over the course of the summer. And now it's the third and final drawing. Will it be you? What are you doing? Get up there to the Choctaw Casino and Resort, Durant, Oklahoma, for the $1 million grand prize. It's happening at 1 a.m. tomorrow night.
5: Can you imagine if you're the one to walk out of there with $1 million? You'll remember August 22nd forever. And look, if you don't win, you're going to have a lot of fun playing, because that's what Choctaw Casino and Resort in Durant, Oklahoma is fun. A fun factory, if you will. 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

0: Ben and Skin Show. Good morning, everybody. I hope you're enjoying your Friday here on Lone Star 92.5. If you need some plan suggestions, stick around. In 30 minutes, we got some ideas for you coming up here a little bit later in the show. But right now, it's time for this.
1: Uh-oh, mofos. It's time to go into the Ben and Skin Show Wayback Machine.
2: All right, that's some audio that I'd like to play here. This is from CBS Evening News. And, yeah, I'll just play the audio for you. I don't need to set this up anymore.
3: If you recognize the phrase, 8 CDs for a penny, I have generational news for you tonight. After 71 years and a transition from vinyl to tapes to CD, Columbia House is no more. They once had 16 million members, but streaming killed the mail order star. Last day for orders, September 15th.
2: Get your orders in quick, guys.
0: Incredible.
2: Columbia Music House.
0: I can't tell you what a huge part of my childhood this was to be able. Now, back then it was cassettes. He was talking about CDs.
2: Yeah.
0: Like when I was doing this, CDs didn't even exist yet.
2: But they transitioned.
0: Yeah. Right, yeah. And if I remember correctly, I thought it was 13 cassettes for a penny.
2: I think it was 12 CDs for a penny.
0: 12 CDs?
2: Yeah.
0: Now he just said 8.
2: Oh, for cassettes, who knows?
0: I think for cassettes it was 13, but I'm doing that off memory. I didn't go look this up.
4: This is coming back to me now. How did they make this work?
0: Shipping and handling. So they would upcharge on, and so they would, and also they would buy in bulk. Like the record labels liked selling their, like a giant pallet to Columbia House because it automatically is sales, right? Mm-hmm. So they would, it's kind of like what Costco or whatever do. They would buy, you know, physical product from record labels in bulk, and then they would do these deals. And then what happens, you know, think about the genius of this. And I was, as a kid, I did this. So you get that initial thing, and then in the small print, you're committed to buying one a month for the next year or whatever it was. So the math works out way in their favor, but they hook you. But if you're someone trying to build a collection, you know, and they had, you know, good mainstream stuff. It was perfect for like a 10 or 11 year old like I was. I was like, oh my God, I love all these things.
4: Yeah, I think I remember vaguely getting in trouble for this.
0: Right.
4: Like I may have ordered it because it was a penny. I'm like, what are you talking about? This is a no-brainer. But it's like, wait, I think I may have taken a credit card to do it or something.
0: Well, you know what's really funny, too, is back when we were kids, and I know this because I picked up the phone and I ordered either Time Life books or Sports Illustrated or whatever.
4: Yeah.
0: And they just took the order over the phone and started sending it and then sent a bill.
4: Yeah, okay, maybe that's what it was.
0: And that's probably what happened with you.
4: Because my room when I was a kid was covered in Sports Illustrated posters.
0: Yes.
4: The kind of where it had the player's name at the top and a big white area with black font said their name and then an action photo.
0: Yes.
4: I had that and, of course, tons of TNA.
0: Yeah. Oh, my God. Yeah.
4: It's a combo of Sports Illustrated and then like Farrah Fawcett or whoever came after her.
0: And the one with the lady playing tennis, but she's lifting her skirt so you can see her bare ass.
4: Had that on my wall, too.
0: Yeah.
4: I think I traded Burton for that. I can't remember.
2: Oh, you're trading posters. That's dope.
4: Yeah. I think I traded a polo for that.
0: There was these really great, and I think they were Nike posters, but they were, and I remember all the basketball ones. But like the classic one was George Gervin sitting on giant blocks of ice in a silver sweatsuit and it said Iceman.
4: Yep.
0: Or it would be like, I think it was Moses Malone and it was, it was a bunch of big rebounders that said chairman of the boards.
4: Right.
0: And it had a bunch of NBA players at a big like office.
4: Right. Because back in the day, you know, you didn't have social media. You weren't staring at cool graphics all the time.
0: Nope.
4: So that's how you had to do it. You had to buy posters.
0: And then my all-time favorite, there was two brothers that were in the NBA, Gus and Ray Williams, and they did a poster where they're dressed up. It's like an 1800s photo with their actual mother, and their mother is spinning the ball on her finger. But if you look on the edge of the ball, you could see Gus Williams, the tips of his fingers as he was holding the ball on his mom's. But, I mean, those posters, I'd be so excited if I saw those.
4: And I think then later we graduated to buying music posters. We'd go to Bill's Records and Tapes.
0: Hell
4: and we'd
0: yeah.
4: buy, like, badass music posters there.
0: Yes. My friends that owned Josie Records both worked over at Bill's growing up. Mm-hmm. And so they took, when Bill passed away, they took on his entire, basically, inventory of everything. My buddy Luke was telling me, they have vintage posters that they haven't even had a chance to open yet. There was so much stuff. And actually, when the Longhorn Ballroom opened up, Luke had a bunch of old Longhorn Ballroom posters from the 60s and 70s that the Longhorn Ballroom bought from Luke and framed and put up in the new venue because they were the actual original posters.
2: God,
0: but anyways, man, that was such a big part of our childhood was the Columbia House, 13, you know, cassettes for a penny, and then suddenly you're in it for a year. But I was shocked. I couldn't believe it was still going when I saw that story.
2: Yeah, this is, they peaked in 1996, and then it's been down since then until bankruptcy.
4: If you guys could pick one moment to go back to in your life and start over from that moment, what would that year be, or what would the age be?
0: I know exactly the moment. I know the exact moment I'd go back and start over. 1977, late May, when you first see that Imperial cruiser cross the screen in Star Wars. Mm-hmm. I mean, I can remember the first time I saw that. I remember everything about it.
4: Dude.
0: And that just is a launching pad for everything.
4: What if life was so good where all you had to do was remember where your baseball uniform was for your game, and you're going to showbiz to play video games and eat pizza.
0: Oh,
4: you didn't have a job or bills, and then, God, man. Those were good times.
0: Let's go back.
4: Let's get a time machine. If you build a time machine, reach out to us and let us know.
0: Yep.
4: All right, there it is. That's not a time machine, but it comes close. It's the Wayback Machine. Coming up next, Skin, we're going to take us in things Skin is tracking.
0: All right, I got several things, but let's help out an old friend of the show.

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0: Hey guys, it's your buddy Gary. I've been listening to you guys for God knows how long, and you both know that. 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Come on down to the dark side. Take up bowling with me. I'll even give you lessons. Love you guys.
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4: Man, I you know what? I've been thinking about that. If I retire from pickup basketball, which I need to do.
5: Yes.
4: Man, I think pickleball's probably the way to go, but it's not like that's injury-free. People are tearing Achilles and hurting their knees and stuff.
5: Right.
4: Bowling, I think it's too late to just try to get into bowling. I don't want to do something that I can't be good at, like even a little bit good at.
5: You can get good at bowling. You just need to commit to it.
4: You got
5: to
4: put that spin on. So I'm just going to go, honey, I'll be at the bowling alley tonight. Mm-hmm. I can't see that happening.
5: She's going to let you go to the bowling alley because she's not going to be concerned about you trying to pick up chicks there.
4: That's right.
5: You'll be hanging out with Gary.
4: That's right. Gary and Big Earn. Big Earn McCracken.
6: To give you lessons. How do bowling lessons
4: work? Dude, you know that's what I do. I'd buy the most expensive bowling ball, go get bowling lessons, and then quit within 10 days.
6: Is he standing behind you and doing the motion?
4: It's very weird. Showing you a golf swing. He's like bowling with you.
5: I love the bowling glove bet where you have to wear a bowling glove everywhere you go.
4: That is a good bet. Hey, why are you wearing a glove? Oh, my bowling glove? And you can't say anything else.
5: I got a match later.
4: You can't say anything else but that it's your bowling glove and you have a match later. All right. Coming up here in about 10 minutes, we'll finish the show and the big finish. All the shows you need to know about going on in Dallas-Fort Worth this weekend. But right now, it's time for this.
7: Oh. Things Skin is Tracking.
8: Another edition of Things Skin is Tracking.
5: Okay, I want to give you guys a heads up for something that is happening on August the 24th. Is that next Monday?
9: It's coming up.
5: All right, today's the 21st. Okay, yeah, so Monday. This Monday. On the YouTube channel, Seth Coles Comic, which is spelled SethCoweleComic. Seth Coles Comic. It looks like cowls, but it's pronounced Coles.
4: Love him, by the way. He's hilarious.
5: Really great dude. He was on our show about a year ago promoting he was going to do a YouTube special. And, you know, we were encouraging people to go out and be a part of the taping. He never released it. And I ended up catching up with him a couple days ago. And the reason he never released it is because his brother had a serious health situation and ended up passing away.
4: Oh, no.
5: Yeah. And so it just consumed Seth, obviously. He had never been through anything like that. He was close with his brother. It gutted him. And he lost the motivation to put it out.
4: Aww.
5: Like he just...
4: Yeah, your world comes crumbling down.
5: Right. And so I don't know if he decided on his own or his buddy Paul Varghese talked him into it. I saw a little YouTube clip they put out, like, encouraging him to release it. So he's finally releasing it. I believe it's 8 months later, and it's happening on Monday. And we think Seth is a funny guy. We think he's a really good dude. So if you want to see a good local comedian, go to his actual YouTube channel. We'll remind you on Monday, Seth Coles Comic, and check out his comedy special that he shot last year.
4: Oh, dude, you brought up Paul. There's very few local stand-up comedians I've ever seen who are anywhere close to his level. Like, he is absolutely hilarious. Just a brilliant comic. So I love to hear this. I love that they've inspired him to release it. I guarantee you it's good. And, man, sending you all sorts of love, Seth.
5: Okay, now this is a perfect segue for this. Which word do you guys use more frequently? Nude or naked?
6: Naked. No, naked.
4: I think, hold on, let me think. Are the girls in here fully nude? I'm trying to think how I would say it. I think I use nude more.
5: Right, okay.
9: Naked.
5: Christina?
9: Naked.
4: How do you use it in a sentence?
9: Kevin. I'd rather not.
4: I'm sorry, I was talking to Kevin. Kevin, use it in a sentence.
5: While talking to Christina.
6: You really put me on the spot right now. I'm feeling naked.

0: Okay, okay. That's good. That's good. Now use nude in a sentence, Kevin.
1: You really put me on the spot right now. I wonder if I'll go be nude later.
2: So one thing I thought about this the other day, because I think of important things when I'm driving, and naked is funny. It's a funny word, naked.
1: Oh, for sure.
2: I'm getting naked.
3: Naked Jaybird.
2: Now, no one ever gets nude. They only get naked.
0: Yeah.
2: No one ever says, man, I'm going to get nude. They say, man, I'm getting naked.
1: Yeah.
2: And they tell people and be like, why are you telling me this? But nude feels a little more, I don't know, sophisticated.
1: Classy.
2: Naked feels hillbilly, yeah. And nude feels classy. Yeah.
0: Does it feel classy? Hey, are y'all nude in there? Well, it seems pervy.
2: Who are you yelling at?
0: I'm just saying, let's say that somebody's in the bathroom. Okay. Like, your wife's friends are all over, and they're having a bird bath party. They're talking in the bathroom. Like, are y'all naked in there? Or are y'all nude in there? Like, if you're asking if someone's nude, you're a little freak.
2: Right.
0: But if you're naked, it's more clinical. You're a doctor.
2: Okay, but think about this. Whenever you do body portraits in art class, you don't do nekeds, you do nudes.
1: I call them nudies.
0: That's classy.
1: But
0: that's artist.
2: Yeah. Right?
0: Yeah, that's the way the artist does.
2: Hey, could you adjust your thigh there? I'm painting.
1: True. Yeah.
2: But anyways, these are the important things I think about. We would love to hear your thoughts. Do you use the word naked more or nude? And also, how frequently do you use it? Please let Kevin know at kevin.turner@iheartmedia.com.
1: Yeah, just send the talk back. It's easier that way.
0: Yeah, it's a lot easier. All right, there you have it. Things Skin is Tracking. Coming up next in the Big Finish, all the shows you need to know that are happening in town this weekend. That's next. But first, once again, we've been talking about it all day. This is huge. 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But that's not it. 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

0: Good morning, everybody. It's the Ben and Skin Show, Lone Star 92.5, and this is our final segment of the week. And it's brought to you by Rollertown Beer Works. That's the brewery in Frisco, Texas, right there on Main Street that Ben and I are partners in. 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And on tap, the big Germans made it all over the Metroplex. But, man, people need to be picking us up at grocery stores.
1: Yeah. You mentioned the Big German. It's our most popular beer. It's inspired by Dirk, and Dirk is a partner in Rollertown. And the tap handle is Dirk's iconic one-legged fadeaway. 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But we're trying to get it in more and more stores. And so if you have a place that you buy beer and they don't carry Rollertown, man, do us a favor. Ask the manager. Say, yes. Hey, why don't y'all carry Rollertown here? Do y'all not love Dirk? Do y'all not know Ben and Skin? Do y'all not know Rollertown?
0: So what's the deal?
1: It really helps us get out and about to any place that doesn't carry the Big German or Rollertown beer. Ask them why and tell them if they put it on the shelves, you'll buy it there.
0: Yes, Rollertown Beer Works. But right now, it's time for this.
2: I can't imagine.
3: This thing's big.
4: Yeah, let's talk about all the things happening this weekend in DFW. I should start out Saturday night. It's preseason week two. The Cowboys play the Cardinals.
0: Hell yeah.
4: So probably not going to worry about running Dak out there, I would imagine. Things like that.
0: Is this like a big kind of grudge settlement game for Clayton Adams?
4: Hopefully it is.
0: Yeah.
4: I hope he really cares.
1: Is there anything that will happen in a preseason game the rest of the way that matters at all?
4: I mean, they'll still make some decisions off of some of these games, but I think the new thing that matters is the joint practice means way more than these preseason games.
1: Will Caleb Downs continue to play in these preseason games at all?
4: I hope not.
0: I think he played 12 snaps in the last
1: 10 or 12
0: one.
1: Or something. Yeah.
4: You know, for Arizona, they have a new head coach. It's the brother of the Packers coach. And they picked a running back, I think the third pick in the draft, and they gave him the ball in the first preseason game 15 times. And they're like, God, why did you give your new toy that many carries? Sorry, that's a little too much football.
0: That was pretty good, Kevin. Some good Cardinals talk for you on Friday.
4: Well, you ended up getting hurt.
0: Yeah.
4: The running back got hurt.
0: Oh,
1: right.
4: So just don't play. It doesn't matter.
1: Yeah. A lot of Lone Star listeners are looking for that good Cardinal talk in the morning as they get ready for work.
0: Yep.
5: Better skin.
4: We're gonna have a Cardinal on from the Conclave on Monday.
1: Yeah.
4: Looking forward to that.
1: Yeah, be sure.
4: By the way, big guest next week. One thing that we do like to do on the show is let you meet some of the new employees at the local TV stations. WFAA has hired a new weatherman.
0: Who?
4: I think his name's Doug Davis. I'm not sure. We're going to have him on next week because I sent him a message that, hey, man.

0: Orange Peel Sunshine.
1: Hey. Go see K-Ray's band.
2: We're getting some masters back finally, so we have an EP we recorded, a few months ago?
1: Mm-hmm.
2: And so we're getting the masters back, making a few notes here and there, and I'm very excited.
0: All right.
1: Fantastic.
2: But yeah, see us live before that album comes out.
0: And Twilight Lounge, great place to see a show.
2: Yes, it is.
0: Tomorrow. Okay, what?
3: Do we all agree that when Christina makes it as a huge rock star, that we still are not going to let her out of her contract, and she's still going to have to be touring the world, but still... You know, she's in Europe, but she's still
1: right,
3: yeah. Part of our show, right?
1: Ownership has its privileges.
3: That's
1: man.
3: Right. That's
0: Maybe
3: right.
0: Someone else can do the night show on the Eagle.
3: I hope you make it, though, and you deserve to, and y'all are awesome. So, God, I hope that happens.
1: Yep.
0: Tomorrow on the Choctaw stage at Roll Town Beer Works, Queen Legacy, a tribute to Queen. Well, going up against Benson Boone, this is crazy.
2: Yeah.
3: Yeah, she's talking about that.
1: I think all the MILFs will choose the Queen Legacy.
3: Yeah.
1: That guy's badass, though, that does that. I think he's also the guy that does the Billy Joel one.
3: Yes, he is.
0: Oh, cool.
3: Yeah.
1: But is it 80s Joel that he does? I can't remember.
0: I think he does it all.
1: Okay,
0: I think he does the entire catalog.
1: Yeah.
0: Tomorrow night at the AAC, Santana and the Doobie Brothers.
1: Let's go!
2: Yeah, it's a big show.
0: Michael McDonald is in town right now?
1: He's here? I don't know. This may be the previous incarnation of I don't know the answer.
0: He's with them right
1: okay,
0: now.
1: Okay, so he's with them. Got it.
0: Well, I'm not confirming. I'm thinking he's with them.
1: Because, right you know, now. The Doobie Brothers were... There's two eras of the Doobies. There's the classic rock kind of southern rock kind of vibe sound. And then they added Michael McDonald to the band and became huge pop stars.
0: I want to say he's touring with them right
1: cool.
0: now.
1: Cool. I mean, I love Michael McDonald. He's a damn hero.
0: Someone go find out and let me know. Tomorrow night at the AT&T Stadium. That's also known as Jerry World, guys. And
1: yep.
0: Mr. Sports knows that.
3: Yeah, Mr. Sports.
0: Zach Bryan.
3: Okay, pretty great. Mm-hmm. And I'm sure that sucker sold out. But is he known as being a jerk? Is he the one that's a jerk?
0: He's got some allegations. For
3: he's
0: sure.
3: gotten in fights with other music.
0: Oh, yeah.
1: He's an interesting guy, though. He was a military guy just kind of came up on his own and then was suddenly dating some barstool gal.
0: Yeah.
1: And then he got pulled over. And
0: she definitely aired out her grievances on, her podcasts.
3: He's the kids are in town for a funeral. That guy, right?
1: I think
0: maybe?
1: So.
3: Yeah.
1: He's got his current song. Was it called Plastic Cigarettes?
0: I don't know, man.
3: Mm.
0: I didn't catch up with him very well.
3: Hey, dude, he's a sports guy.
0: It feels big for him. AT&T Stadium feels big for him.
3: Okay.
1: I don't know. But I mean, I just know that a couple of years ago, my daughter's age group just thought he was the second coming.
0: I think a couple years ago, AT&T Stadium would have felt right. It doesn't feel that way now.
1: Gotcha.
0: There you go.
1: All right. Great stuff, Kevin. That's a great way to end the weekend. End the week. Start the weekend, I should say. Thanks for hanging with us. We'll be back Monday morning at 6 o'clock. I'll never forget the time that KT met Benson Boone. He looked him dead in the eye and he said...
4: Did you know that the pickle offers a lot of hydration traits that are really good for your body?
1: I still don't understand that. Stick around. 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

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Well, The Odyssey has been out for a month, and movie fans are still making pilgrimages to Cinemark Dallas. I'm Jason for the radio. 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

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Well, one of Fort Worth's best places to watch a movie from your car is closing. I'm Jason for the radio. Coyote Drive-In will hold its final screenings September 7th after 14 years. Now, the property is being redeveloped for canals at a park. And apparently, even a drive-in can lose its spot because somebody found a newer construction project.

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You know, your garage does not contain clutter. It contains several highly advanced doom piles. I'm Jason from the radio. A doom means didn't organize, only moved. And a trending method recommends sorting one pile at a time into four categories. It sounds manageable until you discover one category is simply 47 charging cables from phones you no longer own.

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It's Lissar 92.5. Well, Fort Worth has some very important frogs undergoing wilderness training. I'm Jason from the radio. The zoo moved its Panamanian golden frogs into a semi-natural habitat, which is a major step towards possibly releasing the species again. They're thought to be extinct in the wild. So for now, they're basically living in a carefully supervised frog Airbnb.

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All right, it is Free Beer Friday, and all day long we got your chance to score $100 of your favorite drinks at Specs. All you got to do is text Specs, that is SPECS, to 70470. 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

It's Lone Star, 92.5. Well, if you've congratulated somebody who wasn't pregnant, experts say stop digging immediately. I'm Jason from the radio. Give a clear apology, admit the assumption, and don't launch into a seven-minute explanation of your intentions. Then act normally the next time you meet. Moving to another state remains available, but psychologists did not officially recommend it.

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0: Big 3 MVP Jeremy Pargo and championship coach Gary Payton lead the Boston Ball Hogs against Greg Monroe and coach Nancy Lieberman's Dallas Power. Who will be crowned the Big 3 Season 9 champion?
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It's Lone Star 92.5. Well, a former Fort Worth police substation is getting a much smokier second career. I'm Jason for the radio. Panther City Barbecue plans to open its second location in the historic building on North Main near the stockyards this winter. The holding area will presumably be reserved for anyone asking for well-done brisket and extra ketchup.

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Well, we used to welcome fall with pie. Now the pie has 23 grams of protein. I'm Jason for the radio. Smoothie King launched its first pumpkin spice smoothie with a GLP-1 friendly version, plus several other pumpkin drinks. One even contains 31 grams of protein and 83 milligrams of caffeine. Autumn is apparently bulking, y'all.

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Well, North Texas is about to lose the most useful part of summer. I'm Jason from the radio. Federal calculations show our final 8 o'clock sunset usually happens between August 21st and 31st. After that, daylight starts clocking out earlier every night. Summer isn't technically over, but the sun has already submitted its 2 weeks' notice.

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Excellent Star 92.5. Well, Dallas Parking Enforcement is moving from the boot to something that resembles a giant windshield tablet. I'm Jason for the radio. The Barnacle is coming for vehicles with three or more unpaid citations. Downtown rates also increase a quarter next month. So your car may now receive both a financial penalty and a public shaming device.

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It's Lone Star 92.5. Well, tourists are finally discovering Dallas without a convention badge around their neck. I'm Jason for the radio. A new report says the city has surged in leisure travel demand thanks to major sporting events, cultural attractions, and reasonable costs and easy flights through DFW. Yeah, the skyline has entered its you should actually vacation here era.

Sunstar 92.5. A Waffle House is seeing how much breakfast it can fit into a tortilla. I'm Jason for the radio. The chain is testing tacos with bacon, sausage, chicken sausage, or ham at select Atlanta locations. Hash browns remain available because some traditions are too sacred to disturb. Scattered, smothered, and folded is probably coming next.

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1: 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It's a rental property. 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

Welcome Guns N' Roses to Globe Life Field September 9th, and Slash has another first in his storied career. He now officially has a species of snake named after him. Lilophis slashy will commonly be called Slash's ground snake, which to me sounds a lot less like a scientific discovery and more like something you'd find under his

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DFW's rock station is Lone Star 92.5. It's Jeff K. And as the Cowboys prepare for game two of the preseason tomorrow night in Arizona, the NFL has fined them. Yes, both the Cowboys and the New Orleans Saints have to pay $500,000 each for fights that broke out at their joint practice this past Tuesday. That's a lot of money for a fight that didn't even count in the standings.

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six shutout innings to help the Rangers blank the Nationals 2-0. And tonight, they'll kick off a series with the Angels, as the Rangers are now just one game back of the Astros for first place in the AL West.

Duplex on Lone Star 92.5. It's Jeff K with a reminder. If you live in Dallas and have outstanding parking tickets, beware. Starting Monday, the city's going to use windshield barnacles, these big things that block your view. And to get them off, you're going to have to pay your ticket plus a $100 fee and authorize a refundable $300 credit card hold. So, yeah, if you've been treating your parking tickets like a suggestion, congrats. Your car's about to become a marine biology exhibit.

Well, it's been an emotional week for ZZ Top and their fans. However, the tour continues tomorrow night in Austin, and the show in Irving in early October is still on. So I've got one more chance this week for you to win tickets to see ZZ Top with Cheap Trick when I open the Lone Star ticket window here at 450. Stick around.

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1: Billy Gibbons says it was Frank Beard's wishes to have the band continue touring, so that's exactly what ZZ Top's going to do as their tour resumes tomorrow night in Austin. 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So one more chance this week for you to win your way into that show, and here it is. Just got to be my ninth caller right now, toll free, 833-787-1925.
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1: So, another Friday is upon us.
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Well, it's not only a Friday tradition here at Lone Star 92.5. When you hear Stevie singing about the house is a rockin', you know it's officially the weekend. But it's also a tradition after a Dallas Stars win at the American Airlines Center to hear that song. And it won't be long now, Stars fans. Look at the calendar. Exactly 1 month away from the very first preseason game in Dallas when the Stars welcome the St. Louis Blues.

Should we send that one out to Caitlin Clark and the Indiana Fever? Another one bites the dust on Lone Star 92.5. As last night, the Dallas Wings took down the WNBA superstar 91-85 at the AAC. That's the final game for the Wings at the American Airlines Center until next season when they call the AAC their home.

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You know Guns N' Roses is going to do that one September 9th at Globe Life Field. And something tells me if you keep it on Lone Star 92.5, there's a pretty good chance you still have a chance to win your way into that show. It's Jeff Kay, and speaking of Guns N' Roses, guitarist Slash has just achieved another first in his storied career. He now has a species of snake named after him, Lilophis Slashy, which will be commonly called Slash's ground snake. And somewhere Alice Cooper is furious he didn't think of that first.

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0: Boston Ball Hogs against Greg Monroe and Coach Nancy Lieberman's Dallas Power. 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

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That's the 29th at the Bomb Factory in Deep Ellum. Your first chance to win Monday morning at 8:15.

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And now the Pistols are headed back to the scene of the crime September 11th. And if you hang out with me, Jeff K, all next week, I've got free Sex Pistols tickets. 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